party started. See you at the bar, you was hardly talking. That's when I knew that your heart was scarring. Friends to lovers need a part to star in. Like, wait, babe,

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1: Yeah. It's been a ride. I guess I had to go to that place to get to this one. Now some of you might still be in that place if you're trying to get out.

0: Ladies and gentlemen, we are Madcon.
1: We are Madcon.
0: Right here on Skyrock.
1: This is the greatest rap group in the universe.